0: we put more from Stuart Copeland in the spotlight tonight. Stuart, of course, longtime drummer of The Police alongside Sting. And as he celebrates a birthday, we need to pick some of their best, huh? Should it be Roxanne? Should it be Every Breath You Take? Should it be da-da-da-da? What do you think? 877-909-1989. 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

Kingston's 102.7 Wow FM. I'm Tony Marino. How are you? You're going to go for ice cream like these two in this one? Probably not going to find a tasty freeze like they go to in the song, but we got plenty of options today. 31 flavors, Dairy Queen, even the one place, as long as the ice cream machine is working.

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1: Yeah. You know what? I like the playoffs.

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Boston's 102.7 WOW FM, hits of the 80s and more. I'm Tony Lorino. Appreciate you having your throwbacks on tonight as we get ready for another edition of our Throwback Timeline. Three clues, 1 year back in the day. One of the biggest love songs of all time. It has tugged at your heartstrings. No doubt about it. What do you say? Let's play together and try and win this.

0: Let's put you to the test with the Throwback Timeline.
1: 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Let's do it. In the air, we're talking about the McRib. First time out. Yeah, the first time, so good, wasn't it? And it keeps on getting better. I hope they bring it back sometime soon. Charles and Diana tie the knot in Britain. And Open Arms, one of the best love songs of all time from Journey, first released. Was the year 1980, 1981, or 1982? Text your guest to enter and win to 877-909-1989.
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0: What year are we talking about on the timeline? The McRib first out, so tasty, with the little pickles on it too. Charles and Diana tie the knot in this, one of the best love songs of all time, released from Journey. If you texted and guessed 1981, yeah, you got it. Love.

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Kingston's 102.7 Wow FM. I'm Tony Lorino. It's true. Unreleased Prince. Is it going to be as big as some of that unreleased Michael Jackson that came out? We'll find out when the album comes out. It's called Timeless, coming out in August.

0: More police to celebrate tonight for our man, Stuart Copeland, turning 74 today, longtime drummer of the group. What should it be that we enjoy tonight? Roxanne, turning on the red light. Should it be da-do-do-do-da-da-da? Or maybe spirits in the material world? 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

0: 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I'm Tony Lorino. We had a race today.
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0: Great, that's how we do it. Whatever you got going on in life, a good song always helps. 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

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Which one is it going to be? You voted. And a do-do-do. Di-da-da-da. Which doesn't mean much. It's edging out spirits in the material world and Roxanne tonight as we celebrate all things Stuart Copeland, drummer of this band. We appreciate your text at 877-909-1989. Blow out the candles for Stuart. Turn this up together tonight.

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How are you? I'm Tony Lorino. We're glad you're here. Another hour, another year of hits. We call this the late night class reunion. We do this about this time of night every night as we spend this hour together in the year 19. 19-

0: 1985, getting some old friends together, having some fun. Sounds good to you? Well, you get the soundtrack for it. 1 hour of your songs on the Late Night Class Reunion, brought to you by Eglin's Best. 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Oh, and Bruce Springsteen's got the stories to tell. He's got a story all about that. As Glory Days and more for the class of 1985 get us back into our Late Night Class Reunion next.
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0: 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Yeah, we love to say wow with some of the songs you just haven't heard in a long, long time. 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

0: from the KingstonDaily.ca newsroom. Here's what you need to know.
1: I'm Bob Perreault, keeping you in the loop this morning. Poor air quality continues across the southeast public health region as wildfire smoke from northwestern Ontario affects local conditions. As a result, Environment Canada special air quality statements remain in place. Residents are encouraged to limit strenuous outdoor activities, keep windows closed, and monitor symptoms like coughing, headaches, and shortness of breath. Vulnerable groups face the greatest health risks. Kingston's first Rotary Peace Pole has been unveiled at Breakwater Park. The project, led by the city's four Rotary Clubs, brought together residents, community leaders, and Rotarians for a peace gathering Thursday. The pole displays the message, "May peace prevail on earth," in multiple languages and promotes unity, understanding, and inclusion. Rotary representatives say the monument serves as a daily reminder that peace begins with individuals and communities working together. Children with physical and learning disabilities were given the opportunity to learn how to ride a bike by themselves. Kids Inclusive hosted a program called I Can Bike at the Cataraqui Arena. Manager Darlene Derbyshire says the program gives children and youth space to learn to ride a bike.
2: A lot of them struggle either with learning challenges, or they may not have the physical ability, may have some coordination difficulties, and for a lot of them they may not have felt that bike riding was something.
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6: Well, good Friday morning here with the first check on your drive on the 401 between Belleville and Brockville. Just did a first run through the traffic cameras. Very lightly traveled. No live lane issues or slowdowns at this time. Your forecast for today, we do still have an orange warning in effect for air quality. We do expect smoke from the fires in northwestern Ontario to move back in later this afternoon. High today of 22 degrees in the sunshine. Feeling like 25. Tonight starts off clear, increasing clouds late this evening. Could bring a shower or thunderstorm before morning. That will help with the smoke. Low down to 18. Cloudy tomorrow. Good chance of showers or a thunderstorm with local smoke. Little windy in the morning with gusts to 40 kilometers an hour and the high reaching 24. 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
2: Well, let's do this dang thing. Good morning. How we doing? Joey and Lauren with you. Checking in. Thank you for hanging out with us.
3: I just got a notification that our garage door opened, so it looks like someone's finally breaking in.
4: Good morning.
2: Do you like that in today's day and age, we all got cameras, we all got notifications when my garage door opens, I know, when it closes, I know, the timestamp.
4: Oh, adult. As a child, I would hate it. Because I grew up in the era with no Ring doorbell cameras, no Live 360, no tracking apps, no smartphones, no cell phones. Zero ways my parents could know where I really am. And somehow I survived. There are plenty of times I look back on and I'm like, how am I still alive? But I don't know. I don't know how I would have grown up with all of it. I had none of this technology.
3: Here's also the thing I'll say, right? Because there's always this argument of when you should give your kids a phone. Pros and cons, because if your kids don't have phones for a long time, that means you cannot track them as much. I mean, maybe you do the AirTag or whatever, but just think about that.
4: There you go.
3: I like to track them, but I don't want them on Instagram.
4: Hey, I put a tracker in our kid's shoe.
3: Yeah.
4: He's got one in his shoe.
3: All right, trending stories are next.
4: What about shopping, but not actually spending money? This is a really cool thought, and I want to get into it next right here on Joey and Lauren.
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1: It's Joanne Lauren, and it is Trending Stories. Here she is. Lauren, what's trending?
2: Okay, so no, you are not going to cause the plane to go down if your phone is not on airplane mode, but it does prevent your phone from constantly searching for cell towers, so it helps your phone from not going, like, haywire crazy, when you're up at 35,000 feet.
1: Okay.
2: Also does reduce the chance of interference. So airplanes are designed to handle electronics well, but there is a chance that it could interfere with the communications for the pilots. Although I don't know anybody that has actually confirmed that's happened.
1: There's no way that on any given commercial flight, everyone's on airplane mode. In fact, sometimes I'm looking and I'm judging people based on what they're doing on the phone. I'm like, that doesn't look like airplane mode to me. You texting, you messaging, you doing all this stuff. That looks like you are full on data, girl.
2: They say probably nothing noticeable will happen. The plane is not going to fall out of the sky because one passenger forgot. However, if a flight attendant does see somehow, if she's looking over your shoulder at your phone,
1: you're not.
2: If he or she sees, they will ask you to make sure you put it on airplane.
1: Could you imagine if they get identified and be like, I'm getting a little feedback from 22B. 22B, get off Instagram, please.
2: Speaking of airplane mode, I have seen a hack as well when you're getting a phone call. If you turn it, or if you're on the phone, if you turn it to airplane mode while you're on the phone, it'll say call failed.
1: Yep.
2: Instead of call disconnected
1: just hanging up. So you want to hang up with someone?
2: Just go to airplane mode.
1: You want to play it cool? Yeah, just turn your airplane mode on really quick.
2: What is Cyclospora, the explosive diarrhea parasite?
1: Man, listen, I know it's scary, but have you seen some of the memes of people going like, wow, just in time for swimsuit season. Someone give me that virus.
2: I've also seen people who, they have diarrhea frequently already, and they go, I have no idea if I have the parasite.
1: Is that not true for me? Like, you would know. I would not know. If I got this explosive diarrhea, I don't think it would just jump out of me that something's different.
2: I have a close girlfriend of mine. She's very open with telling people she has constant diarrhea all the time.
1: She's not worried about this.
2: So she texts me. She's like, I don't even know if I have the virus. I just got diarrhea.
1: She's like, welcome to my world.
2: They said it's commonly linked to fresh fruits and vegetables. Here's what's crazy. So person-to-person spread is uncommon, so you probably won't get it that way.
1: Yeah, it's what you're eating salads.
2: But does it take
1: salads
2: up to 2 weeks
1: before
2: you see or feel a symptom? So you could have had a berry 10 days ago, and you could still be getting it.
1: Yeah, they say raspberries and bag salad, which, I'll be honest, we're a big bag salad and raspberry family, and you just bought bag salad. I looked at you, I said, Lauren, this thing is kind of legit. And you're like, oh, we'll be fine. I'm like, okay.
2: Yeah, but can I wash it? Like, that's the thing. They say wash thoroughly.
1: What, are you just going to drench the salad?
2: Well, I have a salad spinner. Doesn't that help?
1: Yeah,
2: just wash it in a salad.
1: They say the salad spinner will take care of all your problems.
2: All I know is I just washed all the strawberries at our house, which I do frequently anyway.
1: All I know.
2: And I washed them with vinegar and baking soda, so I think we're good, right?
1: Working in radio and hosting public events, not ideal for explosive diarrhea. I'm just letting you know. So if you have to leave and run away mid-segment, we all know you got the Cyclospora. Whatever it's called.
2: Our bathroom from the studio is pretty far away.
1: Yeah,
2: Will I even make it?
1: Yeah, have fun.
2: That scares me.
1: Have fun with it. It's going to be trending story, and then Lauren leaves.
2: How about eating spicy food? Not to connect that with the diarrhea, but I just read a study about spicy food. They do say people who eat spicy food have shown signs to actually live longer than those who don't eat spicy food.
1: I could see it. My dad is in his 70s and crushes jalapenos like it's nobody's business. And I don't know how he does that. Because I'm like, Dad, like, I know how I feel when I eat a bunch of those. And he's just crushing them.
2: I can't sleep if I eat something spicy after 3 o'clock.
1: Yeah.
2: And it can be mildly spicy.
1: I got a sub sandwich the other day and I got easy hot peppers on it. And there was nothing easy about that. I wanted to go back and be like, lady, what did you do?
2: I want to try out this website to see if it's real, but I read that there is a website from Korea that allows you to make fake purchases to help you get a dopamine rush of spending money without spending money.
1: I saw it. It's real. So it literally, it's like shopping, but you don't get the stuff.
2: It's a game. It's like a shopping game. It's not.
1: Yeah.
2: See, I get the rush I get the regret, but when my package arrives, then I'm happy.
1: If you want the feeling of spending money and not seeing anything, like, just go to a slot machine. Trust me. You hit a bunch of buttons and the money goes away and you don't get anything for it.
2: You're not wrong. And those are some of your trending stories.
1: Joey and Lauren. 102.

0: Good morning, I'm Bob Perot. Here's what's coming up in the next 48 hours. It's everything you need to know.
1: Good morning, I'm Melissa Brush. A lot of people spend summer chasing that perfect night out, and Kingston has a couple of options over the next 48 hours that could fit the bill. Tonight, the Spire transforms into an East Coast kitchen party with Off the Rock honoring the music of Great Big Sea. The tribute show is packed with the songs that filled dance floors and campfires for years. Tomorrow, downtown Kingston gets a little more colorful as the summer mini market returns to Sydenham Street Commons. 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A couple of sports notes, the Kingston Sentinels women take on Simcoe tomorrow night at 7:30. An adult pickleball and badminton have spots available throughout the weekend for anyone looking to get in the game themselves. You can get all the details on these events and more at kingstondaily.ca. Just click the 48. In the newsroom, I'm Melissa Brush, and that's what's happening around town.
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6: Well, taking another look at your drive, it continues to be a problem-free commute this morning on the 401. Fairly lightly traveled, not seeing any live lane issues or slowdowns eastbound or westbound between Belleville and Brockville. Our orange warning for air quality has now been downgraded to a yellow warning for air quality. This due to local smoke moving back in later today or tonight. Today we're going to see sunshine to wrap up the week with the high reaching 22. Increasing clouds this evening, good chance of a shower or thunderstorm before tomorrow morning. Look for low to 18. Cloud cover tomorrow, good chance of showers and thunderstorm. Again, more local smoke. Wind gust of 40 kilometers an hour with a high of 24, feeling like 32. 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
1: It's Joey and Lauren, and I think we need to apologize. We were wrong about something. In fact, on this show, I went off and said that this is so weird, and what are we doing with this world, and where we live in a weird, culture.
2: Found a hack. Hacked the system. I don't know what it is. It's definitely a genius idea now that we've tried it.
1: It was awesome.
2: Sad? When we first heard about it, that's dumb. And then we gave it a shot, and now we go, I have to tell everybody about this. This is great.
1: Think about Uber. When Uber first came out, I guarantee you, and I don't know if we were doing a radio show then, but when Uber first came out, we were probably like, that's crazy. What do you mean just strangers use their own car to take you places?
2: I still sometimes think it's actually crazy.
1: I've always said this. My Uber rule, I feel way better in a big city. Small town Ubers feel a little bit weird, but big city, when someone's got 30,000 rides, I'm like, all right, this is their job. They're a taxi driver.
2: Okay, Uber was 2009, but only operating in a couple of cities.
1: Yeah, so no way it was around when we started the show.
2: So it's grown more, obviously, over the years, but yeah.
1: But we need to apologize, because I remember years ago on this show when we found out there was an app where people could rent out their pools, not their homes, not a VRBO, not an Airbnb, legit your backyard pool. You could rent out and people could pay per hour to use your pool. And we said, this is crazy. Strangers just walking into your backyard in their swimming suits, peeing in your potties, right? Because you got to provide a bathroom, all that stuff.
2: Do you have to provide a bathroom?
1: I'm pretty sure you do.
2: Okay, that was the one thing I was wondering. Because if we had a pool, we don't. That'd be cool if we did. If we had a pool, my one thought would be like, how would our guests use the bathroom? Because we don't have, they'd have to walk through our kitchen, through our home to use our bathroom, and I just don't know how I would feel about that.
1: But also, you would want to provide a bathroom because guess what? If someone rents it for 5 hours, they're just peeing in your pool.
2: That's a good point.
1: So we hated on this. We said, this is crazy. What are we doing? You can rent anything now. And then we found ourselves traveling for Lauren's grandma's memorial. It was very hot. We were very tired. And our kids love swimming. Our hotel didn't have a pool. And so we said, let's try it out. And let me tell you right now, it was awesome.
2: Yeah, it was pretty cool. We got on the app, and you can see, it's crazy, like, it's like listings, like Airbnb. And so you can see people's pools, and you can, like, swipe through photos and stuff. Every single pool had, like, cool things, too, like a diving board or a slide or a basketball hoop or whatever. We found a pool, a big pool with a slide, with a diving board, with a hot tub, and they included floaties for our kids.
1: Music.
2: For $30. We were like, what? $30.
1: It was amazing.
2: $30
1: I could not believe
2: per
1: it.
2: Hour, I should say. We were there 2 hours, but still, it was worth it. We got the whole thing to ourselves.
1: It was the greatest thing ever. And I could not believe. And saying it out loud, like, oh, what did you do this weekend? Oh, we used a stranger's pool that we rented on our phones. And I'm sitting there, and so I book it, and it literally just says, pull up in the driveway. They allow you to park, at least this one. You could park in his driveway. The gate's unlocked, and you walk in.
2: Make yourself a home.
1: And the guy, I don't even think I meant to meet the guy. I think he was just wrapping up because we kind of booked it last minute. And he's like walking through, and he goes, hey, here you go. Anything you need, let me know.
2: Yeah, he's like, bathroom's over here. I was like, dang, this is fun.
1: And we were left alone.
2: I was a little embarrassed at first. Like, when we first got there, I was kind of like, hey, hi, just here to use your pool. Like, it felt a little strange. But once our kids were playing in it and the guy was so nice, like, I was like, oh, this is great. If I had a pool, I would do this.
1: I think I would, too. Now, I'm worried about the bathroom thing. So what he had is in his basement, he had like a man cave and then like in the man, but like he had perfume going or like, and he put on like music in the man cave that kind of like eked out into the yard. I was like, this guy knows what he's doing.
2: Yeah, it was great.
1: It was amazing.
2: It was cheap. So I definitely, at stamp of approval, we rented some stranger's pool. What was his name? Anthony? I don't even remember.
1: Something. I don't know. What was funny is on the app, too, it tells you what they do and do not allow. And it's like drinking, smoking, partying, loud music. This dude had everything checkmarked. You can do whatever you want. It's a
2: drinking, yes. Partying,
1: smoking,
2: yes.
1: Partying. What? Like I was
2: loud
1: like,
2: music.
1: This guy. That's why he had so many reviews because people are probably like, I want to have a pool party, and he's like, yeah, I don't care what you do in my backyard.
2: But think about it. So for $30, if we split that, because it said up to 20 people you could have, and there was just the four of us. But I'm like, if you put together with like four or five other families or friends,
1: if your kids,
2: it's like $5 a person.
1: Yeah, like seriously, if your kid's birthday party is in the summer. And, like, I would absolutely do that in a heartbeat. Yeah. And you're right. You get there and you're a little weird, but it worked out.
2: That's better than, like, a neighborhood pool you're sharing with everybody in your neighborhood,
1: so,
2: right?
1: So we all need to apologize because we thought this idea was dumb when the app came out. It's Joey and Lauren.

0: Good morning, I'm Bob Perreault. Time for What's Good in and around Kingston, where we catch up with local newsmakers and people doing interesting things in and for the community.
1: Good morning, I'm Alyssa Brush from the KingstonDaily.ca newsroom. If you're looking for a free family event this weekend, Kingston Police is marking its 185th anniversary with a community funfair on Saturday, July 25th at police headquarters. Event coordinator Constable Valerie Herding says there will be plenty to see and do.
2: Come have some fun, enjoy a free barbecue, meet your local police officers. There's going to be face painting, balloon making, bouncy castles, Kingston Police obstacle course set up. We're going to have a drone demo from our traffic unit. And we're even going to have our emergency response unit who will be rappelling down the back of the station again this year.
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11: Well, with this check on your drive, it does continue to be a problem-free commute this morning. No live lane issues or slowdowns, whether you're traveling eastbound or westbound on the 401. Anywhere between Belleville and Brockville, you'll find traffic moving at the speed limit. Your forecast for today, once again, now a yellow warning in effect for air quality with local smoke blowing back in later on today or overnight. Sunshine for today, high of 22, will feel like 25. Increasing clouds this evening, could see showers or thunderstorms before morning with a low to 18. Tomorrow, cloudy with a good chance of showers and thunderstorms with local smoke. Wind gust to 40 kilometers an hour and the high reaching 24. That will feel like 32. 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

0: of your feel-good stories. How about this? 26-year-old has now preserved the stories of 3,000 World War II veterans. He has done this since he was 16 years old. So at 16 years old, this man decided, you know what? I mean, a boy at that time decided, I want to interview veterans across the country and I want to get their stories. Okay. Took him 10 years, 3,000 World War II firsthand stories. He has created one of the largest personal archives of firsthand World War II accounts, ensuring these stories won't be lost. How amazing is that?
1: Oh my goodness.
0: 3,000 interviews. Do you know how many people that is and the organization and the scheduling? But what's amazing is years later, like, you're going to have firsthand accounts and someone has to do the work to keep the firsthand accounts alive. Like, it's just awesome.
1: It takes so much effort. And 10 years. 10 years, this kid. That's amazing.
0: 10 years. And I just think that's awesome.
1: That's so cool.
0: You know what else is awesome? Maybe you actually think this isn't awesome, but I did put in the good stuff. Scientists have discovered a desert mouse that seems to resist aging. Researchers are studying
1: a desert mouse
0: that they have found that resists aging. Researchers are studying the tiny animal because it appears to avoid many of the effects of aging, which could eventually lead to breakthroughs in human longevity research. So they found this specific species of desert mouse that ain't aging. And guess what? Wow. You can figure out why that is. It's going to be a shot next to your Ozempic.
1: I know.
0: And
1: you're going to
0: be
1: able to
0: and be like, "Oh, I'm taking Young for me. It's a twice weekly pill."
1: DM yeah. Desert mouse.
0: Yes, yeah. Girl, you're looking. Are you on desert mouse? You know, every time I look younger, everyone accuses me of using desert mouse, and I'm just telling you, I'm doing it the old-fashioned way.
1: Side effects include cravings of cheese and growing whiskers.
0: Yeah. Did you see Janet? Mm-hmm. You remember all those wrinkles? Mm, yeah. Somebody got enough money use desert mouse and now looks 32. Yeah, exactly. I heard she's dating a 27-year-old.
1: That is crazy.
0: Because he doesn't know.
1: Do you ever think about, there are probably animals out there, and I'm thinking like species in the deep dark ocean. There are probably things that have yet to be discovered as far as life forms, even on Earth.
0: Yeah. Yeah, the ocean.
1: It just kind of blows my mind when you think about it. Haven't we only discovered like a small percentage of the world's oceans anyway?
0: Yeah. I also like to throw out, the ocean is insane. I'd also like to throw out this idea that we got to quit this notion that the aliens are going to be the superior ones. What if aliens are dumber than us? What if they see us talking and they're like, oh? Like, what if? You know, sometimes
1: they look at us like we're idiots because we are.
0: See, I think we always go that route. We go the route of, oh, these aliens are going to look at us and be like, you stupid humans. And maybe, just maybe, they're going to be impressed with a McDonald's drive-thru.
1: Sure. Why not?
0: An air fryer. Maybe they're like, what?
1: Wait till they see like a remote controller.
0: Yeah.
1: Or an iPhone. Really going to blow their minds.
0: Let them binge watch Tiger King on Netflix and see who's the dumb one.
1: Nobody needs to be binge watching that anymore.
0: That is the good stuff. It's Joey and Lauren. 102.

0: is what you need to know.
1: I'm Bob Perot, keeping you in the loop this morning. Southeast Public Health reminds residents to limit outdoor activities during the orange air quality warning. They continue to monitor the smoke coming from the wildfires in northwestern Ontario. Officials say people who have symptoms such as coughing, throat irritation, headaches, shortness of breath, watery eyes should seek medical attention. Meantime, the Ontario SPCA and Humane Society is urging pet owners to protect animals from the smoke as well. They recommend limiting outdoor time, keeping windows closed, and watching for coughing, watery eyes, or breathing problems. Yes, the same symptoms just mentioned for people. Pets showing signs of smoke irritation should also get medical attention. Bring them to your vet. The Lennox and Addington County General Hospital celebrated its 60th anniversary Tuesday while officially opening its new 128-bed long-term care home in Greater Napanee. MPP Rick Bressy says the project has been years in the making and will help address Ontario's growing need for long-term care spaces.
2: We're very, very happy to continue to work with our partners, continue to work with the community providers, with the private providers, and in this case with the hospital, to make sure that we have the capacity for long-term care that we need. And it's wonderful to see it come together.
1: The celebration concluded with a ribbon-cutting ceremony marking the official opening of the new facility. Spencer Miles is on the mound for the Blue Jays as they begin their post-All-Star schedule at home against the White Sox this evening. The NHL has released the full 2026-27 regular season schedule. Each team plays 84 games. The sched includes the Jets hosting the Habs in the Heritage Classic on October 25th. The first Battle of Ontario is in Toronto on October 3rd. All 32 teams will play on October 13th and April 10th. The next time you're scrolling through your phone, visit kingstondaily.ca and see what Kingston's talking about. 401, traffic and weather together, next.
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7: Well, it continues to be a problem-free commute this morning. Still not seeing any live lane issues on the cameras. Eastbound or westbound on the 401 between Belleville and Brockville. Traffic through the entire stretch both ways is moving at the speed limit. Our former orange warning for air quality has been downgraded to a yellow warning. This due to local smoke moving back in later today or into tomorrow. For today, sunshine with a high of 22. Increasing clouds this evening. Good chance of showers or a thunderstorm before morning. Low dropping down to 18. Tomorrow we're going to see cloud cover. Good chance of showers. Maybe a thunderstorm. And again, local smoke. Look for wind gusts to 40 kilometers an hour. The high of 24 will feel like 32. 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
1: Here we go, Lauren. Lauren got pulled over. How you feeling?
2: Yeah, I did.
1: You doing okay?
2: I'm fine. I have to admit, so I was speeding, yes. But I did not know I was speeding. I thought I was in a 45-mile-an-hour zone.
1: Why does everyone, when they get pulled over, I was speeding, but you can end it at I was speeding.
2: I was speeding after he told me I was speeding. I did not know I was speeding until he told me, is what I'm saying. I thought I was in a 35 zone, but I thought I was in a 45, but I was in a 35. Anyway, he let me off with a warning. I did not get a ticket. Thank goodness. I was like, please, no, I can't start my day with a ticket.
3: I got a phone call because we drove separately, which is funny. I proposed this morning, let's drive together. And you're like, nah, I got some errands after. So maybe we both would have been pulled over. But I get a call, Lauren's like, I can't get into our insurance. I got pulled over. Thank goodness I didn't think you were joking. And I just go, okay, I'll send it to you.
1: Yeah, all right.
3: Okay, let's get trending stories next.
2: There is a family that went to an Airbnb and a photo on the wall shocked them. I'll tell you what it was, and it's next on Joey and Lauren.
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1: It's Joey and Lauren. It's trending stories. Lauren, what is trending?
2: Techxiety is trending right now, robbing parents of nearly 48 nights of sleep per year. 7 hours of sleep per week, 48 nights annually.
1: Oh, I
2: technology
1: know
2: related worries.
1: Oh, yeah. I thought it was going to be like you're actually, like if you're a parent, you're waiting for your kid to text you that they're coming home or whatever like that.
2: That know? Too, but I think this is more anxiety for parents and making sure that their children are safe online. So yeah. Parents found that screen time habits, okay, are my kids on their phones too much, stresses them out. Social media's impact on self-esteem. Okay, gives you a bit of stress.
1: Yeah. I don't think it's not great at booing people up.
2: Gaming addictions, things like that. It says nearly 3/4 of parents reported their child already owns a smartphone, including 47% of parents of 5-year-olds. 47% of parents say their 5-year-old has a smartphone.
1: No way.
2: That's what it says.
1: 47% of 5-year-olds have a phone?
2: That's what it says.
1: That is crazy.
2: Well, the people that were studied, I guess.
1: Yeah, that's wild.
2: And children losing 2 additional hours of sleep weekly due to technology.
1: I never grew up with like the phone. Like, well, and phones were different when we first got them. Like, we didn't, like, you weren't spending a bunch of time using your BlackBerry.
2: No, my thumbs got tired. It was T9 texting,
1: like
2: baby.
1: Exactly. Like, if you got a text, you'd use it. But it wasn't like you were just like, I'm going to keep looking at my text messages and maybe play another round of Snake on my Nokia.
2: New York could soon require a 10% discount for using self-checkout lanes at the store. So, using self-checkout, you could be getting a discount. Yeah, I'll do that. But are we still following the 15-item rule?
1: Yeah, no.
2: Nobody does that anymore.
1: That's gone. That died years ago.
2: It is, right? Because I was at the store the other day. I gotta say, it's frustrating. I have one thing. And the person in front of me has an entire full cart.
1: I think it's time you watch the movie iRobot again. Because, girl, it's coming. It's happening. Now, here's my hot take with the self-checkout versus the cashier. I believe the future will be luxury, high-end grocery stores will still have checkout people. It'll be seen as a luxurious, like have you ever been to a super, super, super nice hotel or restaurant and they have a bathroom attendant and there's like literally someone standing in the corner? Like, that's crazy, right? But it's seen as a sign of luxury. Mark my words, your Whole Foods, probably, I mean, that's the only one I can think of. Whole Foods. Erewhon, like, we don't have them, but like Erewhon,
2: those fancy grocery
1: stores, like super high-end grocery stores, they will have cashiers because it'll be now seen as like, oh, I scan your items for you. That's my prediction. Huh. And that everywhere
2: else
1: will be self-checkout.
2: I just want people to be more aware and I guess, I don't know, be more aware and helpful to those around you because I feel like it's rude to have a full cart.
1: No, it's not.
2: Of
1: no,
2: stuff. That's, when there's ten, a checkout
1: Lauren,
2: lane you could go to.
1: 10 years ago, that was rude. It's not rude anymore. People can show up with a giant cart full of groceries and self-checkout. Like, you're viewing it 2010. It's not 2010 anymore.
2: Get my head out of the 2010s. Yeah. There is a video that's gone viral of these two girls staying at an Airbnb nowhere near where they're from. Nowhere near where they're from. They're traveling in a totally different area. They're at an Airbnb, shocked to discover their own photo hanging inside the Airbnb. So the video's crazy. So they're showing. So it's a nice Airbnb. It's beautiful, right? And they've got paintings and pictures on the walls. And there is a big photo of a beach, and it's got a whole bunch of people, and it's like an aerial photo, it's like an kind of artsy-fartsy kind of photo from up above, from the sky.
1: Like a drone or something?
2: It's a drone photo, and it's a beautiful photo of this beach, and you've got people playing in the water, people laying on the beach or whatever, and they're like, that guy kind of looks like our dad, and they like look closely. Sure enough, the guy in the water, like knee-deep, is their dad. Next to him is their brother 10 years ago, and then there she is. She's like, I still have that swimsuit. She is next to them in the water. They are in the photo of this Airbnb.
1: Listen,
2: is that not mind-blowing?
1: They don't call him a super host for nothing.
2: That's crazy.
1: What if the guy's like...
2: What are the odds?
1: Yeah. Before my guests arrive, I search Facebook, I find photos, and I post them in my frames so you can feel like it's at home.
2: This is a total fluke, crazy thing.
1: Coincidence?
2: Just like, how on earth... I don't think they were creeped out by it because it's a...
1: Yeah, no, I got you.
2: It's like a public photo. They just happen to be in
1: it.
2: Could
1: you imagine, though, if like... there was an Airbnb host. It's like, what I do is I go find you guys on social media and I put pictures in frames so you guys can feel at home.
2: Yeah, no way. No way. What about shopping online but not actually spending money? There is a website out of Korea that allows you to make fake purchases.

0: Good morning, I'm Bob Perot. Here's what's coming up in the next 48 hours. It's everything you need to know.
1: Good morning, I'm Melissa Brush. Whether you're in the mood to shop, sing along, or support a good cause, the next couple of days offers plenty of reasons to get out and be part of the community. If you've ever wished you could bottle up the energy of an East Coast party, tonight's show at the Spire comes pretty close. Off the Rock, honoring the music of Great Big Sea, brings the band's biggest favorites back to life with powerful harmonies and plenty of foot-stomping fun. 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Just click the 48. In the newsroom, I'm Melissa Brush, and that's what's happening around town.
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6: Well, with this check on your drive, it remains problem-free this morning. If you are traveling the 401 on the stretch between Belleville and Brockville, not going to find any live lane issues or slowdowns either eastbound or westbound. Your forecast, we have a yellow warning in effect for air quality. We expect smoke to move back in late this afternoon or overnight. Sunshine today, high of 22. Tonight, increasing clouds. Good chance of a shower or thunderstorm before morning with a low of 18. Tomorrow's going to be cloudy with a good chance of showers or a thunderstorm. Again, more local smoke. Wind gusts to 40 kilometers an hour and the high of 24. 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
1: It's Joey and Lauren. It's Makeup or Breakup. And well, Daryl says that he's very confused because had a great time. Now, they did hibachi or teppanyaki. I don't know the difference, but where you sit around the big grill and
2: you catch the thing in your mouth.
1: Yeah, you catch the shrimp, the onion volcano, all that. Now, he said, well, I'll let him explain, but it was just them, and then they get paired up with other people. So, kind of turns into a group date, maybe a little bit. Daryl, welcome to Makeup or Breakup. So, hibachi, you still think it was the right choice, right? Even though you had some strangers sitting around you?
3: I mean, yeah, I think it was fun. You know, it was an entertaining night.
1: Okay. So, you had a great time with Sophia. Yeah. Anything as you look back, are you like, maybe this was a little awkward or a red flag, maybe? Anything like that?
3: No, I mean, we talked about, like, all things life, and it was like we got along pretty well, so I don't know. I can't really think of anything.
2: Okay, and the date went good. After the date, did you guys talk about going out again? Did it leave off on a good note?
3: Yeah, I mean, you know, I said I wanted to see you again. She was like, yeah, you know, I'll let you know, and hit me up and all that, and so I texted her and nothing.
2: Okay, so she said, let me know. Okay.
1: Weird, okay. Hmm. All right, so what we'll do, man, we'll play a song, we'll come back, we'll call Sophia, okay?
3: Yeah, sounds good.
1: Daryl with us, Hibachi Gone Wrong with Sophia, trying to figure it out with Makeup or Breakup. It's Joey and Lauren. 102.

0: Joey and Lauren, it's makeup or breakup. So Daryl went out with Sophia. He said it was great. We went out to dinner. They did the hibachi, sit around the table. Mm-hmm. So he's like, you know what? Yes, it was us two on a date, but we had other people. And so it's not a group date, but we've all been there. I mean, if you've been there, you talk to everyone.
1: You know what I just thought of, I wish I brought up, is when you do get paired with other people, you know, it can be fun. Maybe he was giving all of his attention to Sophia, but we have been in situations before at a hibachi and you are completely turned the other direction, talking to the other people, getting to know them. Oh, where are you from? And then it becomes, you hit it off with them and I'm just kind of sitting there. So yeah. I wonder if maybe that could have happened.
0: Or maybe she's like, he didn't catch the shrimp in his mouth. I need someone that's hand-eye coordinated. We don't know.
1: Yeah, maybe
0: going
1: that
0: on.
1: Too.
0: We got Sophia's number. Let's talk to Sophia.
2: Hello?
0: Hello, is this Sophia?
2: Yeah, this is Sophia.
0: Sophia, hey, this is Joey and Lauren in the morning radio show. How are you?
2: Oh, hey,
0: hi.
2: Guys.
0: Hey.
2: Doing pretty well. How are you guys?
1: Hey, we're good. We were hoping you had just a couple minutes. We wanted to talk to you about Daryl.
2: Okay.
1: He reached out to us, told us a little bit about your date. And on our show, we talk about people's dating lives and we try to help people if they can't get a hold of someone. And he tells us that you are ignoring him, or he thinks you're ignoring him because you're not responding. And so he's like, maybe you guys could help me out and reach out to Sophia and see if there's something that I did wrong. So that's why we're here, if you are willing to explain.
2: Yeah. So we did have a great time. Daryl is awesome. We talked about so much stuff. It was good. We got to chat about lots of things. This is going to sound really surface level, but we discussed what happens when we die. And what he told me is that he is going to be cremated and then put into a firework. And
0: nice.
2: That is his end of life plan.
1: Didn't.
2: And I just, I cannot with that. I'm so sorry. I can't.
1: Do you think he was joking or was he like dead serious?
2: No, I think he was completely serious because there was no, like, joking behind it at all. He was just like, this is the plan.
1: And that's a deal breaker for you. You just think there's no way you can pursue a relationship with someone who wants to do that? Or
2: no. My potential person is going to be, like, shot off into the sky when he's not with us. It's too much.
0: So, Sophia,
2: what is this? No.
0: This is not a, hey, I think that's disrespectful to your body. Maybe it's part of that. You're actually going the route of, if we do settle down, which I got to give you credit, one date and you're thinking about the future. You're like, if we do settle down, I can't be married to a man and looking at him in my rocking chairs and being like, one day you're going to be a firecracker.
1: Yeah, but not to be like too morbid here, but wouldn't it just be part of him, like a portion of his ashes?
0: No, man, I think it's a big kaboom.
1: Also, do people do this?
0: Yes, people do this.
1: A firework?
0: My brother-in-law has mentioned that he wants it to be a big old party and it ends with him going kaboom. I mean, and who knows what technology.
1: God.
0: So, Sophia, you said surface level. People are going to kind of rip you to shreds when they hear this, saying that I can't be with a man that's going to turn himself into a firework at death.
2: Well, I can't. That's way too extreme.
1: I will say one thing. This is a natural way to be like, I don't know if we're right for each other after one date. I will say that. If you are in a long-standing relationship, you've been together for years, and then you find out he wants to do the firework thing, I would hope that you're not breaking it off because you're like, oh, we're invested in each other.
0: You have a foundation, but you're saying now it's like,
1: because you don't have anything, you don't have that foundation, it gave you a nick, you're okay to say no.
0: I hate to say this, Sophia, but the firework man is with us. The pre-firework Daryl.
1: Yeah, what do you want to be, Daryl? A mortar?
0: Yeah.
1: Like a fountain? Like, what are they called?
0: I mean, this is something you believe in.
3: No, I mean, I just want to go out with a bang. I don't understand.
1: Oh, my gosh.
2: It's so weird. Too weird.
0: Daryl, we lost you. Can you hear us? Daryl? We lost Daryl. I think Daryl might have hung up.
1: Sophia, you offended Daryl.
0: Sophia, we can't. Daryl, are you there? No, he's gone.
2: Sorry.
1: We can't even get his explanation.
0: Daryl. Okay, quick explanation. We lost you there. I mean, are you willing to budge on this? No, that's okay, man. What's going on?
3: I just feel it's kind of odd because, like, it's one date. We don't know each other. We're not dating. Like, we're not together. It's a first date. And you're thinking way down the line to death?
1: True.
3: Like, that's true. Then that's the deal breaker for you? I don't understand. Like, it was just conversation.
2: Yeah, it's so weird, though. What am I getting? Like, telling my parents that the guy that I'm with is going to blow himself into the sky when he's dead? I don't know. It's just
1: technically,
2: it's
1: someone
2: strange.
1: Else ought to blow him into the sky.
0: Okay.
1: So, wait a minute, Sophia, what if Daryl said to you, like I don't know how you want to go out, but what if Daryl was like, oh, you want to be buried in a casket?
0: Ew.
1: Like, I don't want to continue dating you. Like, there is a tug and pull on both ends, I think. And so,
0: well,
1: I don't know. One
0: is a firework and the other is a normal burial service.
2: I think the typical is like cremation, burial, or like possibly human compost.
0: Yeah, that's, I've heard of that. I've heard of that. Yes, extreme. Yes.
2: But fireworks is like a whole other level.
0: Yeah,
2: here.
0: Make you turn yourself
1: human
0: into
1: compost?
0: A tree. Okay,
1: I've never heard of that.
0: We gotta let you both go, but we do want to offer Sophia, if you want to hear him out, maybe he can give you a PowerPoint presentation on the pros and cons of human fireworks.
1: No.
2: Okay, you know what, Daryl? I will do it.
0: Yes. Okay.
2: Give me a PowerPoint.
0: I can't wait. I can't wait.
1: Convince me.
0: We're going to be at your fireworks show. If we're still alive, we will be there to see both of you blown into the air. It's Joey and Lauren. 102.

0: Good in Kingston.
1: Good morning, I'm Bob Perreault. 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
9: Well, taking another look at your drive, and it continues to be a problem-free commute this morning. No issues whatsoever if you're traveling the 401 eastbound or westbound between Belleville and Brockville. You'll find both directions moving at the speed limit. Checking your forecast, we do still have a yellow warning for air quality in effect as we expect more smoke to move in late today, overnight, and into tomorrow. For today, we're looking at sunshine and a high reaching 22. Increasing clouds this evening, could see a shower or thunderstorm before morning with a low to 18. Tomorrow's going to be a cloudy day. Good chance of showers and thunderstorms. Again, local smoke. Wind gust to 40 kilometers an hour and the high reaching 24. That will feel like 32. 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
1: It's Joey and Lauren, and I will tell you what. I have always wanted to try this, but I've never been willing to do it because I always get worried. And that is the timeshare pitch for free vacation thing that we've heard about for years and years and years. Sometimes it's you're on a vacation and they're like, hey, do you guys want a free yacht rental? But you got to sit through this morning meeting or whatever, and you get the pitch on the timeshare. And
2: Yep. Or like free excursion or...
1: Yeah, like, oh, we'll take you...
2: Bonus night at the hotel or something.
1: All of that. Like, yeah. One time we were at... It was like a Bass Pro Shop, and like, I almost got looped into a free week vacation, and I didn't even realize it till about halfway through. I was like, oh, it's a timeshare pitch. Mm-hmm. And listen,
2: I don't even think they worked for the store. They were just there with a little booth.
1: I've had friends that have done it, and I've had friends that have done it and said it was great, or oh, yeah, it's like 3 hours long, but you can get through it. My parents did it for something when I was a kid, and they said never again. Because they said, like, they almost found themselves getting looped into, like, I think my dad, like, got the credit card out, and then my mom finally was like, no, we can't, right? Mm-hmm. Whatever. Well, there's a guy that says this works every single time. Because you try to say, oh, it's not in our budget, and they'll just, like, hound you. Or you'll try to say, oh, well, we can't right now, and then they'll just keep throwing, like, a free this or a free that. And it can be really, really pressured, where you feel like, I have to do this.
2: 100%.
1: This guy filmed himself. He says, I do this all the time. All you got to do. And he says, normally they let me leave the meeting early. He says, I'm sorry, but I'm actually going to prison for 10 years when I get back. This is my last vacation. And he films this whole thing. Yes. And he literally, and he even shows like,
2: Shut up. He has
1: like an AI photo done of him of like, no, this was my booking. Like I'm going to prison. So he says,
2: he says
1: every time it works because they, first of all, they're like, well, prison, 10 years. We're never going to hear from you again.
2: Well, and then you just kind of feel awkward anyway. Because you're like, oh,
1: and
2: okay.
1: Then he always says, this is my last vacation. And he says, every time, you know what people do? Well, I don't want to take up time on your last trip. Why don't you go enjoy your vacation?
2: So do they give him the... Do they give him the thing?
1: Yeah, like whatever they do, they normally give him, and then they just let him leave. Because a lot of times what you'll do is you'll do something in the beginning, and then just by the end of the trip, you got to sit through 3 hours. And they say all the time, they go... Well, I don't want to take your time, man. But literally, if you say you're going to prison when you get back, like, and I don't know how that works because you're not on parole. However you can basically tell them, like, oh, no, guys,
2: I don't think that many people are going to question.
1: But think about it. If you were doing a pitch for someone to get them, you know, on the hook, and someone says, I'm going to prison for a decade after this vacation, I fly back on Tuesday.
2: You know what's wild is if this catches on and more people do this, these timeshare people are going to be like, man, everyone I talk to is going to the clink.
1: Yeah.
2: Like, what is going on?
1: But think about it, because for the timeshare company, they want to make sure they can collect their money. Like, and you, if someone's in prison, you don't want to deal with that mouse game, right? So that's what you need to do. Because I've always wondered. I've always been like, oh, I'd be able to handle it. Because I will say, if you ever worry about solicitors going door to door, most of the time, if you just say you're renting, they'll leave you alone because you can't make a decision. So I did learn that hack.
2: Okay.
1: If anybody
2: tries to... What if you said to these timeshare people, if they were begging you to do something, you said, oh, we're moving or we're moving out of the country
1: or something like that.
2: It just doesn't work.
1: I have found saying I'm moving doesn't help. You know what I've done? I've put a fake name down for something and then they reach out and send me a text and like, hey, Chris. And I'm like, who's Chris? And then I have to go back and be like, oh, I told him my name was Chris.
2: Oh my gosh. See, I've never done that.
1: I will say, with solicitors, if you say you're renting and you're a renter, or you say you're at it's an Airbnb, I'm just staying here for the day, that can normally
2: they come
1: get
2: back
1: them.
2: A week later and you're still there. Man, you have a long stay.
1: Yeah, that's what I do. But
2: it's the same thing if you get a phone call from a spam, like a debt collector or whoever, spam call, and you answer. If you answer like you're answering a radio station,
1: that works, they will every hang time.
2: Up. Every single time. Hey, what's up? You're on the radio. Like, if you answer the phone like you are picking up a call, like a live caller on a radio show, they immediately hang up.
1: Yeah,
2: like,
1: it's Harry. Harry and the Hound Dog.
2: Yeah, they get nervous because they think they're on the radio. Hey, you're live.
1: We have done that so many times. I go, you're live on the radio. What do you got? And they're like, bye. Like, that's it. So if you want a free vacation for the timeshare, tell them you're going to prison after your trip. It works every time, apparently. It's Joey and Lauren.
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0: 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Here's what you need to know.
1: I'm Bob Perreault, keeping you in the loop this morning. Still no sign the smoke coming from the northwestern Ontario wildfires will let up as we continue to be under that orange warning for poor air quality. Southeast Public Health are advising people to limit outdoor activity and to seek medical attention if symptoms such as coughing and shortness of breath continues to persist. Community members gathered at Kingston's Breakwater Park yesterday to celebrate the unveiling of the city's first Rotary Peace Pole. Organized by Kingston's four Rotary Clubs, the event highlighted Rotary's commitment to peace building at home and around the world. The Peace Pole features the words, "May peace prevail on earth," in several languages and will stand as a permanent symbol of hope and friendship. Organizers say they hope it inspires kindness, dialogue, and community connection. Kingston resident Kate Flower's son William has DeGeorge syndrome and wasn't sure he'd be able to fulfill a childhood goal of riding a bike all by himself. Williams was one of dozens of kids at Kids Inclusive that took part in a program called I Can Bike at the Cataraqui Arena. Flowers says it's given her son a sense of pride.
2: And everyone's been so inclusive and supportive, and William has just taken a shining to all the lovely staff and volunteers here. So that's a big part for him, is the people around and the support that he gets.
1: Manager at Kids Inclusive, Darlene Derbyshire, says children with disabilities are given the tools needed to successfully ride a bike on their own. The Blue Jays welcome the White Sox as the unofficial second half of the baseball season begins tonight. Nick Taylor of Winnipeg entered today's second round of the Open Championship in a tie for 14th, three shots back of leader American Jackson Suber, who finished the first round with a 5-under-65. The next time you're scrolling through your phone, visit KingstonDaily.ca to see what Kingston is talking about. 401 Traffic and Weather together. Next.
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7: Well, taking another look at your drive, and it does continue to be problem-free on this Friday morning on the stretch of the 401 between Belleville and Brockville. No live lane issues. Eastbound or westbound traffic in both directions continues to move at the speed limit. Your forecast for today, a sunshine with a high reaching 22 will feel like 25 with the Humidex. Now, we do have a yellow warning in for air quality because we do expect more smoke to move in either late today, tonight, and into tomorrow. Tonight, we start off clear. Increasing clouds late this evening could bring a shower or thunderstorm before morning. Low down to 18. Cloudy tomorrow. Good chance of showers, maybe a thunderstorm. And again, that local smoke, look for wind gusts to 40 kilometers an hour and the high at 24 tomorrow. That will feel like 32. 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
2: Let's do this thing. Good morning, Lauren. How we doing?
3: Hello. Good morning. Doing very well. I'm turning around after getting pulled over this morning. I've finally stopped letting it bother me because I've been in a bad mood all morning because of it.
2: I don't want to say this, but twice in 6 months now, have you been pulled over?
3: No ticket, though.
2: Congratulations. You've been able to finagle your way.
3: Well, it's because I looked at the cop and I said, I'm Joe Lombardo.
2: Yeah. Have you guys seen that viral moment? The governor of Nevada got pulled over and just goes, I'm Joe Lombardo, man. Come on.
3: And the guy was like, have a nice day.
2: Yeah, the cop totally folded. He's like, you're right. So now, if you get pulled over, just say, I'm Joe Lombardo.
3: It didn't work for me. No, it doesn't work. Don't try that. Especially if the police officer's not in a joking mood.
2: Yeah.
3: And if they haven't seen
2: the
3: clip.
2: Yeah, yeah. If you haven't seen the clip of I'm Joe Lombardo, but I'm going to get it on a t-shirt. I think it's a good idea. All right, we're going to play Listener versus Lauren next on Joey and Lauren.
0: 102.7.

0: Joey and Lauren, and it's time to play Listener versus Lauren. We have Angela playing with us today. What's going on, Angela? How are we doing?
1: Oh, I'm doing pretty good.
0: Oh, wonderful. Perfect. And now you're going to take care of Lauren in trivia. We're going to kick Lauren out of the studio right now.
2: Good luck.
0: Okay, Angela.
1: Thank you.
0: Angela, we got three questions for you, and then we'll bring Lauren back in, ask her the same questions, see who does better. Here we go. Question number one, Angela. According to the Guinness World Records, what is the best-selling book of all time?
1: Ooh. I have no idea. I don't keep up on those trivias.
0: Well, that's the thing. But you gotta.
1: I'm gonna take a guess and say Twilight.
0: So I let me give you a hint. It's not a book like that. Think of like a book that is. I mean, it's not exactly a book a lot of people you would say buy. Maybe it would be given to you. Can you think of something
1: journal.
0: Like that? Oh, close. All right, here we go. Question number two. What is the world's most populated city?
1: New York?
0: That's in the United States. So you want to guess another one? The most populated city in the world?
1: In the world. Paris?
0: Oh, close. Not Paris. All right, question number three. Here we go. Angela, how many letters are in the alphabet?
1: 26.
0: There we go. All right. Not bad. Those may be a little tougher questions. Here we go. I'm going to bring Lauren back in right now. Angela, stay on the line. Don't give away any hints. Here comes Lauren. Welcome back.
2: Okay. Thank you.
0: All right, Lauren, question number one. According to the Guinness World Records, what is the best-selling book of all time?
2: Oh, best-selling book. One book? Not like a book series?
0: One book. Best-selling book of all time.
2: I'm going to go Harry Potter and the Sorcerer's Stone.
0: Thought that'd be a good guess, too. It's not Harry Potter. Angela went Twilight. Thought that was a good guess, too.
2: That's
0: not
2: a great
0: Twilight.
2: Guess. Okay.
0: All right, question number two. What is the world's most populated city?
2: Bangkok?
0: No.
2: Thailand?
0: Another good guess. Not Bangkok, Thailand. No.
2: I know it's not New York City. A lot of people think it's New York City.
0: All right, here we go. How many letters are in the alphabet?
2: 26.
0: That is correct. Look at you guys. You guys tie with the same question right. You know there's 26 letters in the alphabet.
2: That's right. Okay, that's right, girl.
0: According to the Guinness World Records, the best-selling book of all time is the Bible.
2: The Bible.
1: Is the best. Oh, wow. Again, I wouldn't have guessed on that one.
0: Because I was trying to hint Angela. I was like, it's not, I don't think of people buying. I mean, people do buy it, obviously. But like, I don't think
2: Bibles
0: of people buying the Bible.
2: Bibles are given out for free often that I forget that you can,
0: But you can buy them.
2: I mean, I bought mine, but I just didn't think.
0: All right, question number two.
1: I hadn't thought of that one.
0: Yeah, the world's most populated city is Tokyo, Japan.
2: Yes, I should have known
0: Tokyo,
2: that.
0: Japan.
2: For whatever reason, Angela, our son is obsessed with Tokyo.
0: Yeah.
2: He loves learning
1: really?
2: And talking about Tokyo, and I should have known. He would have known that. Dang it.
0: And how many letters are in the alphabet? 26. So, Angela, way to go.
2: Woohoo!
0: You know, tie always goes to you. So you're the official champion in our hearts. All right, Angela?
1: Okay.
0: Absolutely. Love it.
2: Awesome.
1: And I'll take it.
0: Yes, we love it. And if you ever want to get on the show and join us for a game, you can text us to 68719. It's Joey and Lauren.
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0: 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What's happening around the city? 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
1: Good morning, I'm Bob Perreault. Here's what's coming up in the next 48 hours. It's everything you need to know.
2: Good morning, I'm Melissa Brush. A lot of people spend summer chasing that perfect night out, and Kingston has a couple of options over the next 48 hours that could fit the bill. Tonight, the Spire transforms into an East Coast kitchen party with Off the Rock honoring the music of Great Big Sea. 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A couple of sports notes, the Kingston Sentinels women take on Simcoe tomorrow night at 7:30. And adult pickleball and badminton have spots available throughout the weekend for anyone looking to get in the game themselves. You can get all the details on these events and more at KingstonDaily.ca. Just click the 48. In the newsroom, I'm Melissa Brush, and that's what's happening around town.
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3: 401 traffic and weather together.
4: Well, taking another look at your drive, it does continue to be a worry-free commute this morning. If you are traveling the 401 eastbound or westbound between Belleville and Brockville, you're not going to find any live lane issues or slowdowns. Your forecast for today, a yellow warning in effect for air quality. This really to take effect maybe tonight into tomorrow. We got a nice sunny day to wrap up the week with a high of 22. Increasing clouds late this evening. Pretty good chance of a shower or thunderstorm overnight. Low down to 18. Tomorrow's going to be cloudy with a good chance of showers and maybe a thunderstorm. Again, that local smoke moving in. We'll see wind gusts to 40 kilometers an hour. The high reaching 24, feeling like 32. 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

0: FM. It's Joey and Lauren, and we've reached this moment in our show where Lauren is going to give us some perspective that should improve our mood.
1: I think so. It's a little bit of a motivation to be like, okay, maybe I am doing okay. Maybe I am doing okay. A lot of us can feel down and maybe I'm not doing enough or I don't have enough or I need more. And I swear on social media, it just feels like you're competing with everybody all the time. Like, oh, I want to go there or I want to buy that thing. But I just saw a staggering stat and it says, if you have a place to live, okay, I have a place to live. You have a place to live.
0: Okay.
1: If you have a car, and you don't have to have the fancy car or your own car. Maybe you share a car and $200. That's it. A place to live, a car, and $200. You are in the top 10% wealthiest in the world.
0: Wow.
1: That kind of blows my mind.
0: So if you have a place to live, you have a car, and you have $200, accessible $200, so bank account, cash, whatever.
1: Right.
0: They're the 10% wealthiest people in the world, person in the world.
1: That's what it says.
0: Holy moly. Yeah, that's perspective.
1: Now, it doesn't say you have a fancy place to live.
0: No, it says if you like
1: with 7 bedrooms and a beautiful acreage and a pool and all these things.
0: So a roof over your head.
1: It could be you're living with a friend.
0: Yeah, so a place to live, a car and $200 and you're in the 10% of the wealthiest in the entire world. Yeah, that's what probably a lot of us needed to hear today. It's so funny because someone once told me this. They said that they say comparison is the thief of joy. And this guy tells this story. I don't know where I saw it, but he said, I was with my extremely wealthy friend in high school. Like they lived in a gated community mansion, all this stuff. And he says, it's amazing about perspective because you think this family that has it all wouldn't understand they have it all. Mm-hmm. And he said, I remember getting picked up. He says, I had a very average, life. I get picked up by my rich friend. They take me to their house. It's the gate. There's a guard, all this stuff. They're going. They live in this massive house. And he says, we pass by a house. And my friend looks and goes, oh, my gosh, the Johnson's place is so big and awesome. I wish we had. And he said she listed off like 3 things that they don't have that person has. And it was like, he said it was a moment where I go,
1: you don't get it.
0: It's attitude. You think, if I get this or I make this or I get this, my attitude will be like, I'll be super grateful. Like, oh, I just need a bigger house and I'll be grateful. Or, oh, I just need to make this much more money and I'll be grateful. And he said, even this family who was the richest people I knew personally, they found a way to find someone in their neighborhood that had more and were like, oh, I wish I had that.
1: Yeah. They find kind of the same theory with, and it's not the same thing, but they find the same perspective with body dysmorphia where people will like lose a ton of weight. Okay. Yeah. But they still see themselves as what they once were when they were their unhealthiest.
0: Or they want to get even better. Yeah.
1: Or they still compare themselves to somebody else. And in this whole mindset was, man, if I could just lose 20 pounds, everything will be better. And then they lose the 20 pounds. Congratulations. You look great. I'm glad you're getting healthy. But then they've lost the 20 pounds and their happiness has not changed. They're actually, still wanting more or still comparing themselves. And it sucks. It sucks. We live in a world that everybody compares themselves.
0: Yeah, it's crazy. And it's one of those things that you're just like, man, it's amazing attitude. Because I think we all think we'll get there. You know, we've talked about, we just talked about it, the things that made you feel rich, right? And it was like, oh, if someone had a stainless steel fridge, I was like, oh, you're rich. But like, roof over your head and a car and $200, you're in the top 10% of wealthiest in the entire world.
1: According to the internet. Yeah.
0: That's crazy, man.
1: I thought so.
0: That's crazy. It's Joey and Lauren.
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1: Good morning, I'm Bob Perreault. Time for What's Good in and around Kingston, where we catch up with local newsmakers and people doing interesting things in and for the community.
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1: Kingston's 401 Traffic and Weather Together, next.
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9: Well, with this final check on your drive, your problem-free commute continues. Did one final look at the traffic cameras on the 401, still running problem-free eastbound and westbound between Belleville and Brockville. Your forecast for today, we do have a yellow warning in effect for air quality. This due to local smoke that'll be moving in probably overnight tonight into tomorrow. For today, get out and enjoy the sunshine, high reaching 22 degrees. Tonight starts off clear. We'll see increasing clouds late this evening. Good chance of a shower or thunderstorm before morning with a low down to 18. Now, tomorrow's going to be a cloudy day. Pretty good chance of showers, maybe a thunderstorm. And again, that local smoke moving in. We will see wind gust to 40 kilometers an hour. The high reaching 24 is going to feel like 32. 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Stay on time and up to date with 401 traffic and weather together this afternoon, starting at 4.

0: stuff, your feel-good stories. How about this? 26-year-old has now preserved the stories of 3,000 World War II veterans. He has done this since he was 16 years old. So at 16 years old, this man decided, you know what? I mean, a boy at that time decided, I want to interview veterans across the country, and I want to get their stories, okay? Took him 10 years, 3,000 World War II firsthand stories. He has created one of the largest personal archives of firsthand World War II accounts, ensuring these stories won't be lost. How amazing is that?
1: Oh, my goodness.
0: 3,000 interviews. Do you know how many people that is, and the organization and the scheduling? But what's amazing is years later, like, you're going to have firsthand accounts, and someone has to do the work to keep the firsthand accounts alive. Like, it's just awesome.
1: It takes so much effort. And 10 years. 10 years, this kid. That's amazing.
0: 10 years. And I just think that's awesome.
1: That's so cool.
0: You know what else is awesome? Maybe you actually think this isn't awesome, but I did put in the good stuff. Scientists have discovered a desert mouse that seems to resist aging. Researchers are studying
1: That's
0: a desert mouse that they have found that resists aging. Researchers are studying the tiny animal because it appears to avoid many of the effects of aging, which could eventually lead to breakthroughs in human longevity research. So they found this specific species of desert mouse that ain't aging. And guess what?
1: Wow.
0: You can figure out why that is. It's going to be a shot next to your Ozempic.
1: I know.
0: And you're
1: going to
0: be able to and be like, "Oh, I'm taking Young for me. It's a twice weekly pill."
1: DM desert mouse.
0: Yes. Yeah. Girl, you're looking. Are you on
1: desert mouse?
0: You know, every time I look younger, everyone accuses me of using desert mouse, and I'm just telling you, I'm doing it the old-fashioned way.
1: Side effects include cravings of cheese and growing whiskers.
0: Yeah. Did you see Janet? Mm-hmm. You remember all those wrinkles? Mm, yeah. Somebody got enough money use desert mouse and now looks 32. Yeah, exactly. I heard she's dating a 27-year-old.
1: That is crazy.
0: Because he doesn't know.
1: Do you ever think about... There are probably animals out there, and I'm thinking like species in the deep, dark ocean. There are probably things that have yet to be discovered as far as life forms, even on Earth.
0: Yeah, yeah, the ocean.
1: It just kind of blows my mind when you think about it. Haven't we only discovered like a small percentage of the world's oceans anyway?
0: Yeah. I also like to throw out, the ocean is insane. I'd also like to throw out this idea that we got to quit this notion that the aliens are going to be the superior ones. What if aliens are dumber than us? What if they see us talking and they're like, oh? Like, what if? You know, sometimes
1: they look at us like we're idiots because we are.
0: See, I think we always go that route. We go the route of, oh, these aliens are going to look at us and be like, you stupid humans. And maybe, just maybe, they're going to be impressed with a McDonald's drive-thru.
1: Sure. Why not?
0: An air fryer. Maybe they're like, what?
1: Wait till they see like a remote controller.
0: Yeah.
1: Or an iPhone. Really going to blow their minds.
0: Yeah, let them binge watch Tiger King on Netflix and see who's the dumb one.
1: Nobody needs to be binge watching that anymore.
0: That is the good stuff. It's Joey and Lauren.

0: It's Joey and Lauren. Your continuous workday kickoff starts now.
1: That's right. 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

around, that's a mighty long time. But I'm here to tell you, there's something else. The afterworld. A world of never-ending happiness. You can always see the sun.

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102.7 WOW FM, Madonna with Holiday. Summertime in full swing, and you know it because the fairs are underway. And last night, got to introduce the 162nd annual Lansdowne Fair. It was so much fun. Abby Stewart took the stage, too, and the fair continues all throughout the weekend at the Lansdowne Fairgrounds. I got myself a corn dog yesterday, made me one happy lady. There's lots more at the fair, too, of course. You can go to lansdownefair.ca, maybe see you again there this weekend. David Bowie's Fame, 102.7 WOW FM.

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Well, come check out Off the Rock, the East Coast coming to the Spire. 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

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I'm Trinette. Honest question for you. How do you handle tension in your friend group? If something happens, do you kind of call a meeting of the minds? 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When it comes down to your friend group, if there's a disagreement, how do you work through it together? 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Eddie Money, Ronnie Spector, Take Me Home Tonight. 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
1: Question says, if you could smell like one food for the rest of your life, what would it be?
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0: just in case.
1: No way.
0: Vampires. Okay, does bread count?
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0: freshly,
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0: Freshly baked bread. Mild, warm, comforting.
1: No, that's true.
0: I mean, I thought like bacon for a second, but that's too strong.
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102.7 Wow FM, Guns N' Roses, Sweet Child of Mine. I'm Trinette. I talk about my daughter all the time. She's 11, and I can't believe the last night she went along with it. We went to the Lansdowne Fair, and a little while ago, we went shopping together, and we found these really cute dresses. And we bought matching dresses. Lo and behold, I didn't think we'd ever actually wear the dresses at the same time, but I mentioned, well, you want to wear our one with the little, you know, sunflowers on it to Lansdowne Fair. She was game for it. So I had me and my mini me in our dress at Lansdowne Fair last night. We had so much fun, and she'll probably never do that again, but all the same, it was pretty sweet. 102.7.

102.7 WOW FM, Doobie Brothers, China Grove, double movies for Movies in the Square this week. One that was originally supposed to happen during Pride was rescheduled to Wednesday, July 22nd. So, But I'm a Cheerleader will be on the big screen in Springer Market Square. And then on Thursday, School of Rock is the movie featured for Movies in the Square. DowntownKingston.ca for the full lineup. But you'll get to go spend some time downtown Kingston for a couple of evenings at least this week and watch a movie. Clash, Rock the Casbah, Kingston's 102.7 WOW FM.

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Still have that air quality warning in effect, so just take extra caution if you're going to be outdoors for too long. Could see some showers, some thunderstorms overnight tonight. Journey, Don't Stop Believin'. 102.7 Wow FM.

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We did a What's Good feature with them too, where you can find out more about the event, who's performing. 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We'll see you there tomorrow. 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

0: Kingston's 102.7 WOW FM coming to Kingston this August. It's Bryan Adams with Run to You. Abby Stewart may be a country artist, but she actually performed a Bryan Adams song last night at the Lansdowne Fair, and the fair continues right through until Sunday. Supertramp, Goodbye Stranger, 102.7 WOW FM.
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I'm Trinette. I love to golf. I've talked about it before. What I want to know is if you played in a golf tournament in the area, where would you say is the best course to play? Just looking for your opinion. 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If you played in a golf tournament, what was one course that you really enjoyed? I'd love to hear from you this afternoon. Tom Petty, Stevie Nicks, Stop Dragging My Heart Around. 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

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Aha, take on me. I'm Trudette heading out of here. Sideshow has the patio party. Spearhead Brewing Company, 3 to 6 this afternoon. Go see them, spend some time on the patio, and get the weekend started off right. Philip Bailey, Phil Collins, Easy Lover. Have a great weekend. I'll talk to you soon. 102.7 WOW.

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It is Sideshow's Patio Party live from Spearhead Brewing Company till 6 o'clock. Coming up, some things you didn't know yesterday after Billy Ocean, Get Out of My Dreams, into my car. 102.7 Wow FM.

0: Billy Ocean, Get Out of My Dreams, 102.7 WOW FM, Sideshow's Patio Party, live from Spearhead Brewing Company, and this is Things You Didn't Know Yesterday. Google sees the biggest spike in people searching for hangover cures on January 1st. November 1st, the day after Halloween, is 2nd. Yeah, parents, we know that's not coffee in your travel mug while you're taking your kids around.
1: I've got a hangover. Who knows what that means?
2: Doesn't that mean you're drunk?
1: No, it means I was drunk yesterday.
0: The CIA had to approve every episode of the FX show The Americans about Russian spies living undercover in the U.S. just to make sure they didn't reveal any classified information. You know, if your classified information can be revealed by a primetime drama, you should probably lock that stuff up better.
3: Are you a Russian spy?
4: No, sir. I'm not Russian.
5: She's not Russian, sir.
0: And Philadelphia is literally powered on burning money. The Federal Reserve in Philadelphia takes money that's too worn out to be in circulation and sends it to a local power plant where it's burned for electricity. That's right. I'm waiting for toilet paper to go on sale, and they're literally burning money.
6: It's not about money. It's about sending a message. Everything burns.
0: And that's Things You Didn't Know Yesterday.
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0: Now, my parents have a queen bed that they're famous for.
1: Oh, interesting.
0: They like a queen. Yeah. They like to cuddle. Why am I talking about my parents cuddling? I don't know. But my dad leaves both his feet dangling off the edge of the bed. I
1: so
0: do
1: you
0: know
1: say
0: that.
1: Dangling, but they're probably just straight out.
0: No, they are bent down and yeah, they're just straight out.
1: But like dangling, I'm like, wait, so is it at the knees?
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It's Sideshow's Patio Party live from Spearhead Brewing Company. This is Trooper. We're here for a good time. Kingston's 102.7 Wow.

0: for a good time. 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Sideshow's Patio Party live from Spearhead Brewing Company. Look at this. The celebrities are out in full swing here at Sideshow's Patio Party. Trinette's here. How you doing, Trinette?
1: Sideshow is the celebrity here. But we got some beauty weather for your patio party.
0: What a day. And you know what? It's not really smoky out.
1: It isn't at all. Beautiful. You take a deep breath in, take a big sip of your beer while you're here.
0: You know, I got to tell you, I don't think I've ever told you this before. I'm super jealous of you because when I'm starting work, you're finishing work. So you're now done work at the patio party while I'm here working at the patio party. Tell me, what's it like?
1: Well, this is what took me so long to get to your patio party because it's like, I'm done for the day. I don't need to go and, you know, talk about work or whatever else. But I said today, you know what? I'm going to take out the time, go support the patio party. So here we go.
0: All right, we're at Spearhead. What are we drinking today? What are we having?
1: Some type of beer. I like amber is kind of my preference.
0: Oh, the amber is actually really nice from Skeleton Park here, so I'd recommend that.
1: That is in my future then, for sure.
0: All right, there you go. Well, thanks for coming by.
1: Yeah, absolutely.
0: Sideshow's Patio Party live from Spearhead Brewing Company. It's the Knack, my Sharona, Kingston's 102.7 Wow FM.

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I'm here till 6 o'clock, and then come for the patio party, stick around for the live music. Lydia Shea going to be playing here on the patio at 6 o'clock after we wrap up the patio party. It's Kiss now. I Was Made for Loving You, 102.7 WOW FM.

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What a beautiful day to spend on the patio. It's Friday. 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Sideshow's Patio Party continues with Bon Jovi, It's My Life. Kingston's 102.7 WOW FM. It's

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It's Sideshow's Patio Party live from Spearhead Brewing Company. 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Joan Jett and the Blackhearts. 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
1: I'm Alyssa Brush, keeping you in the loop this afternoon. Cataraqui Conservation has extended its shoreline condition statement for Lake Ontario and the Upper St. Lawrence River as water levels remain above typical summer levels. Officials say levels are expected to stay stable or slowly decline, but wetter weather could cause increases. Widespread flooding is not expected, though localized impacts from waves and storm surge remain possible. Lennox and Addington County Council has approved a one-year 40-kilometer-an-hour speed limit trial through the County Road 9 tree canopy instead of removing the trees immediately. Chris Wager, Director of Infrastructure Services, said other than realigning the roadway or removing the trees on County Road 9, there's no other option that improves safety and reduce liability from the county.
2: As per the Municipal Act, the county has a duty of care to keep the roads in reasonable state of repair. Failure to remove or properly deal with hazards exposes the public to danger and opens the county to legal consequences.
1: Council also directed staff to create a tree policy and plant replacement trees outside the road's clear zone. Napanee graduate Adam Huber returned home as a member of the RCMP musical ride, performing in front of the community where he grew up. Huber joined the musical ride in 2024 after serving as an RCMP officer in Saskatchewan.
3: It means the world to me. I graduated in Napanee in 2013. Coming back to a small community that has a lot of people, it means the world to me. So I appreciate Napanee having the musical ride, and I appreciate being here.
1: The officer had never ridden a horse before joining the program and completed months of specialized training. Spencer Miles is on the mound for the Blue Jays as they begin their post-All-Star schedule at home against the White Sox. The NHL has released the full 2026-2027 regular season schedule. Each team will play 84 games. The schedule includes the Jets hosting the Habs in the Heritage Classic on October 25th. The first Battle of Ontario meeting is in Toronto on October 3rd. All 32 teams will play on October 13th and April 10th. The next time you're scrolling through your phone, visit kingstondaily.ca and see what everyone is talking about. 401 Traffic and Weather together, next.
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7: The 401 is moving well between Belleville and Brockville, and you'll find smooth traffic through Napanee, Odessa, Kingston, and Gananoque with no issues or delays to report. Increasing cloud tonight, a chance of showers with the risk of a thunderstorm, a low of 19. Saturday, cloudy, showers with thunderstorms beginning near noon. Local smoke, a high of 24, humidex 32. Sunday, sunny with a high of 25. And Monday, a mix of sun and cloud with a high of 25. 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
6: Seeing a trouble-free drive along the 401 between Belleville and Brockville. Traffic is steady eastbound and westbound through Napanee, Odessa, Kingston, and Gananoque. Increasing cloud tonight, a chance of showers with the risk of a thunderstorm, a low of 19. Saturday, cloudy, showers with thunderstorms beginning near noon. Local smoke, a high of 24, Humidex 32. Sunday, sunny with a high of 25. And Monday, a mix of sun and cloud with a high of 25. 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

0: 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Sideshow's patio party is underway till 6 o'clock. I have a $25 Spearhead gift card. I have walked out into the patio here. I got a group of folks with me who are going to play. We're going to do the patio scavenger hunt, okay? This is really easy. You don't have to go looking for anything, but the first one of you to show me a photo of a concert you have taken, we'll get that $25 Spearhead gift card. A selfie at a concert, a photo from a concert, first one to show me, a concert photo on your phone, we'll get $25 to Spearhead. You got one over here?
1: Yep. Who?
0: A video of the trues. Excellent. Well done. What's your name?
1: Lori.
0: Lori, $25 to Spearhead for you. And a great band, too. How many times have you seen the trues?
1: Six, probably.
0: I was going to say, I don't know if I could count on both hands the amount of times I've seen them.
2: They're awesome.
0: That fantastic. Well, thank you for playing. Enjoy the rest of your day, all right?
3: Yeah, it was JW.
0: You've got, oh, look at you. Is that JW Jones? Yeah. Look at that. Wow.
3: Yeah.
0: I've already given her the gift card, though. But thank you. I did say picture. What do you have? And the Doobie Brothers. That's a good one, too. There you go. Thank you, everyone, for playing Sideshow's Patio Party live from Spearhead Brewing Company. Michael Jackson, 102.7 WOW FM.

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It's Sideshow's Patio Party live from Spearhead Brewing Company. What a beautiful day for a patio party. I gotta tell you, these pizzas starting to get to me. I'm seeing them getting delivered to these tables all around me here. Might be pizza for dinner tonight. These look fantastic. They've got the wood-fired pizza oven inside here, and I am definitely, that's it. I made up my mind right now. We're getting a pizza today. So I got to get a menu. All right, I'm getting hungry. Sideshow's Patio Party from Spearhead Brewing Company. Rare Earth, I just want to celebrate on Wow FM.

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Coming up, the KingstonDaily.ca newsroom has got your local news and 401 traffic and weather together just after 5. I've got some things you didn't know yesterday. We're having a little party here on the patio. It's 5 o'clock here, right? 9 to 5, Dolly Parton on 102.7 WOW FM.

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1: I'm Alyssa Brush, keeping you in the loop this afternoon. Cataraqui Conservation has extended its shoreline condition statement for Lake Ontario and the Upper St. Lawrence River as water levels remain above typical summer levels. Officials say levels are expected to stay stable or slowly decline, but wetter weather could cause increases. Widespread flooding is not expected, though localized impacts from waves and storm surge remain possible. Lennox and Addington County Council has approved a one-year 40-kilometer-an-hour speed limit trial through the County Road 9 tree canopy instead of removing the trees immediately. Chris Wager, Director of Infrastructure Services, said other than realigning the roadway or removing the trees on County Road 9, there's no other option that improves safety and reduce liability from the county.
2: As per the Municipal Act, the county has a duty of care to keep the roads in reasonable state of repair. Failure to remove or properly deal with hazards exposes the public to danger and opens the county to legal consequences.
1: Council also directed staff to create a tree policy and plant replacement trees outside the road's clear zone. Napanee graduate Adam Huber returned home as a member of the RCMP Musical Ride, performing in front of the community where he grew up. Huber joined the Musical Ride in 2024 after serving as an RCMP officer in Saskatchewan.
3: It means the world to me. I graduated in Napanee in 2013. Coming back to a small community that has a lot of people, it means the world to me. So I appreciate Napanee having the Musical Ride, and I appreciate being here.
1: The officer had never ridden a horse before joining the program and completed months of specialized training. Spencer Miles is on the mound for the Blue Jays as they begin their post-All-Star schedule at home against the White Sox. The NHL has released the full 2026-2027 regular season schedule. Each team will play 84 games. The schedule includes the Jets hosting the Habs in the Heritage Classic on October 25th. The first Battle of Ontario meeting is in Toronto on October 3rd. All 32 teams will play on October 13th and April 10th. The next time you're scrolling through your phone, visit KingstonDaily.ca and see what everyone is talking about. 401 Traffic and Weather together, next.
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9: Things are moving along on the 401. It's a smooth drive between Belleville and Brockville and steady traffic through Napanee, Odessa, Kingston, and Gananoque with no incidents to report. Increasing cloud tonight, a chance of showers with the risk of a thunderstorm, a low of 19. Saturday, cloudy, showers with thunderstorms beginning near noon. Local smoke, a high of 24, Humidex 32. Sunday, sunny with a high of 25. And Monday, a mix of sun and cloud with a high of 25. 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

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It's Sideshow's Patio Party live from Spearhead Brewing Company. A beautiful afternoon to be on the patio, enjoying a patio party. I got some things you didn't know yesterday coming up right after the Bee Gees. You know what you should be doing? You should be dancing. Kingston's 102.7 WOW FM.

0: Kingston's 102.7 WOW FM, the Bee Gees. You should be dancing at Sideshow's patio party, live from Spearhead Brewing Company. And this is Things You Didn't Know Yesterday. Google sees the biggest spike in people searching for hangover cures on January 1st. November 1st, the day after Halloween, is second. Yeah, parents, we know that's not coffee in your travel mug while you're taking your kids around.
1: I've got a hangover. Who knows what that means?
2: Doesn't that mean you're drunk?
1: No, it means I was drunk yesterday.
0: The CIA had to approve every episode of the FX show The Americans about Russian spies living undercover in the U.S. just to make sure they didn't reveal any classified information. You know, if your classified information can be revealed by a primetime drama, you should probably lock that stuff up better.
3: Are you a Russian spy?
4: No, sir. I'm not Russian.
5: She's not Russian, sir.
0: And Philadelphia is literally powered on burning money. The Federal Reserve in Philadelphia takes money that's too worn out to be in circulation and sends it to a local power plant where it's burned for electricity. That's right. I'm waiting for toilet paper to go on sale, and they're literally burning money.
6: It's not about money. It's about sending a message. Everything burns.
0: And that's Things You Didn't Know Yesterday.
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5: There's an in-town issue in Kingston, Montreal Street, between Railway Street and Hickson Avenue. A collision there has things shut down. Looking at the 401, it is clear between Belleville and Brockville. Traffic is moving without delay through Napanee, Odessa, Kingston, and Gananoque, and no problems along the way. Increasing cloud tonight, a chance of showers with the risk of a thunderstorm, a low of 19. Saturday, cloudy, showers with thunderstorms beginning near noon. Local smoke, a high of 24, Humidex 32. Sunday, sunny with a high of 25. And Monday, a mix of sun and cloud with a high of 25. 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

0: 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Sideshow's patio party is underway. I am in the crowd right now. We have a $25 Spearhead Brewing Company gift card to give away. We're doing the patio scavenger hunt. Okay, is everyone playing? We're all going to play here? Okay, here's what I need you to do. I need you to find for me a mint. Who has a mint on them? Oh, you jumped really fast. Who has a mint on them? Does anyone have a mint in their pocket or purse? You have a candy? Okay, well, hang on. It's got to be minty, though. It's got to be mint. Does anyone have a stick of gum? What about a stick of gum? Does anyone have gum? Does anyone have gum? If you have gum, I will give you a $25 Spearhead Brewing Company gift card. No mints, no gum, just a whole bunch of people with bad breath. Is that what I'm hearing?
1: Yeah.
0: That's me too. That's why I need the mint. Okay, let's find something else.
2: Are we able to get up? Because I have gum in the car.
0: You have gum in the car?
1: Yes.
0: That's
1: going to
0: take too long. That's going to take way too long. Let's go with... Oh, we have mints. Is that Tic Tacs? Even better. All right, there we go. We found... Would I like one? I will in a minute. Yes, because... Apparently everyone over here needs one too. Here you go, $25 to Spearhead Brewing Company for your Tic Tacs. What flavor is the Tic Tacs? Fresh mint. There you go. I said we needed a mint. Thank you everybody for playing. We'll play again in a few minutes, okay? We'll have another one to give away. Sideshow's Patio Party, Rick Springfield on 102.7 WOW FM.

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1: In Kingston, Montreal Street, between Hickson Avenue and Railway Street, there is a collision there for you to be aware of. No concerns if you're traveling on the 401 between Belleville and Brockville. Traffic is moving smoothly in both directions through Napanee, Odessa, Kingston, and Gananoque. Increasing cloud tonight, a chance of showers with the risk of a thunderstorm, a low of 19. Saturday, cloudy, showers with thunderstorms beginning near noon. Local smoke, a high of 24, Humidex 32. Sunday, sunny with a high of 25. And Monday, a mix of sun and cloud with a high of 25. 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

0: is a place on earth. It's actually a place in Kingston. It's Spearhead Brewing Company. It's Sideshow's Patio Party live from Spearhead Brewing Company. We're making our way around the patio here. Who am I with now?
1: It's Brian.
0: Brian, you want to hear a song today?
1: Yes, please.
0: What are you thinking?
1: Tainted Love, soft sell.
0: Oh, excellent choice. What are you guys having today? Is that the cerveza?
1: Yes, it is.
0: It's been my go-to for the last few weeks. It's beautiful, isn't it?
1: Very good.
0: Are we getting food today? Are we getting pizzas? What are we getting?
1: We're not sure yet.
2: Nachos and pizza.
0: All right. Hey, thanks for coming, guys. Have a great time, all right? It's Sideshow's Patio Party live from Spearhead Brewing Company. 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

0: 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We're going to do another patio scavenger hunt. Little redemption for everyone over here now. You got here's the hint. Get your phones out for this one. First person to show me a photo of you holding a fish. Who has a photo of you holding a fish? It's funny, you can quickly tell the people are like, nope, not happening. No fish here. Who's got a photo of them holding a fish? I will give you $25 to Spearhead Brewing Company. You guys are scrolling hard over here. Who's got a photo holding a fish? I will give you $25 to Spearhead Brewing Company. What did you guys order? That looks... Excuse me. What did they order?
1: They ordered a large Caesar salad added with chicken.
0: That's fantastic looking. Thank you, by the way.
1: No problem.
0: All right. Have we found a photo holding a... it's coming, he says. There's a mad dash here for the photo holding a fish. That's all I need. Doesn't even have to be that good of a fish, really. Do you have a goldfish or a sunfish or something? Okay, well, they're looking for that. Tell me about this salad here. This looks fantastic. It looks fantastic. What are you drinking over there? What's that?
2: This is a sour, cranberry sour.
0: Oh, that looks good, too. Yeah, can I just hang out with you guys? You've got all the good drinks and the good food over here. This is great. Have we found a photo of a fish yet? Oh, he jumped on this so fast and now can't find the photo of the fish. Now, tell you what, show me a picture of you next to some water and I will allow it. So yeah, search the word fish in your phone. There's a true angler over here. What? Look at this. There it is. There you go. It's, how big of a fish is that? Do you know?
3: Probably about 3 pounds.
0: What kind of a fish is
3: it? It's a bass.
0: Did you eat it?
3: No.
0: Okay.
3: Release.
0: Oh, all right. That looks like one I would probably eat. There you go. $25 right. To Spearhead. Thank you can you. Put that towards your amazing looking salad today.
3: Thank you
0: for playing, guys. That was a lot of fun. Sideshow's Patio Party continues live from Spearhead Brewing Company on 102.7 Wow FM. 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
1: I'm Alyssa Brush, keeping you in the loop this evening. Cataraqui Conservation has extended its shoreline condition statement for Lake Ontario and the Upper St. Lawrence River as water levels remain above typical summer levels. Officials say levels are expected to stay stable or slowly decline, but wetter weather could cause increases. Widespread flooding is not expected, though localized impacts from waves and storm surge remain possible. Lennox and Addington County Council has approved a one-year 40-kilometer-an-hour speed limit trial through the County Road 9 tree canopy instead of removing the trees immediately. Chris Wager, Director of Infrastructure Services, said other than realigning the roadway or removing the trees on County Road 9, there's no other option that improves safety and reduce liability from the county.
2: As per the Municipal Act, the county has a duty of care to keep the roads in reasonable state of repair. Failure to remove or properly deal with hazards exposes the public to danger and opens the county to legal consequences.
1: Council also directed staff to create a tree policy and plant replacement trees outside the road's clear zone. Napanee graduate Adam Huber returned home as a member of the RCMP Musical Ride, performing in front of the community where he grew up. Huber joined the musical ride in 2024 after serving as an RCMP officer in Saskatchewan.
3: It means the world to me. I graduated in Napanee in 2013. Coming back to a small community that has a lot of people, it means the world to me. So I appreciate Napanee having the musical ride, and I appreciate being here.
1: The officer had never ridden a horse before joining the program and completed months of specialized training. Spencer Miles is on the mound for the Blue Jays as they begin their post-All-Star schedule at home against the White Sox. The NHL has released the full 2026-2027 regular season schedule. Each team will play 84 games. The schedule includes the Jets hosting the Habs in the Heritage Classic on October 25th. The first Battle of Ontario meeting is in Toronto on October 3rd. All 32 teams will play on October 13th and April 10th. The next time you're scrolling through your phone, visit KingstonDaily.ca and see what everyone is talking about. 401 Traffic and Weather Together, next.
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10: It's a clean drive along the 401 today between Belleville and Brockville. Everything is moving steady through Napanee, Odessa, Kingston, and Gananoque with no issues reported. Increasing cloud tonight, a chance of showers with the risk of a thunderstorm, a low of 19. Saturday, cloudy, showers with thunderstorms beginning near noon. Local smoke, a high of 24, Humidex 32. Sunday, sunny with a high of 25. And Monday, a mix of sun and cloud with a high of 25. 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
4: The 401 is in good shape between Belleville and Brockville. Eastbound and westbound traffic is moving nicely through Napanee, Odessa, Kingston, and Gananoque with no delays or collisions. Increasing cloud tonight, a chance of showers with the risk of a thunderstorm, a low of 19. Saturday, cloudy, showers with thunderstorms beginning near noon. Local smoke, a high of 24, Humidex 32. Sunday, sunny with a high of 25. And Monday, a mix of sun and cloud with a high of 25. 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
1: If you're heading along the 401 between Belleville and Brockville, it's a smooth trip. Traffic is moving well in both directions through Napanee, Odessa, Kingston, and Gananoque with no problems to report. Increasing cloud tonight, a chance of showers with the risk of a thunderstorm, a low of 19. Saturday, cloudy, showers with thunderstorms beginning near noon. Local smoke, a high of 24, Humidex 32. Sunday, sunny with a high of 25. And Monday, a mix of sun and cloud with a high of 25. 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Stay on time and up to date with 401 traffic and weather together Monday morning starting at 6.

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Miami Cliff. I can see clearly now on WOW FM at Sideshow. That about does it for me tonight. I am out of here. I hope you have yourself a fantastic evening and an even better weekend. Tony Lorino's in next at 7 o'clock for Throwback Nation. The all-request hour is on the way at 7. I'll talk to you soon. Michael Jackson now. 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

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I'm Tony Lorino, and it is Friday night. Doesn't matter if you got plans or nothing, because it's Friday night. It's the best night of the week, and we're here to celebrate with you. 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

0: 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And who's there with you?
1: Ella and Penelope.
0: How old are Ella and Penelope?
1: They are 3 and 6.
0: And teaching them all about the feel-good music of the 80s. I love that.
1: I know.
0: Yeah. It's our job as parents to do this sort of thing. Turn it up with David Bowie and Queen.

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also Michelle, driving for Uber Eats tonight. Michelle, MVP for you, for anybody who drives and drops off food on a Friday night. Tip well, okay? We'll enjoy this together.

0: imagine Billy Joel never releasing Just the Way You Are? Oh, there's a great story that's been floating around on this. And the person, you know her name too, that encouraged him to actually release it. You got to watch this for yourself. Throwbacknation.com. 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